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1: Yay! 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Hit me on the gram at 6. 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What? 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

0: Sonant Ràdio Arenys. 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Els primers en música.
1: When you're smiling, when you're smiling, the whole world, it smiles with you.

Darkness falls across the land. The midnight hour is close at hand. 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